Innocent, and you was all committed then. Dark pound, you don't know through what things I went. And saying sorry doesn't heal the wounds. I was hurt, knowing that I was hurting you. Your reflections in the waters that I drown in. 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

So you can keep these options open, but my only iPhone's soaking, cause you really caught me slipping. I'll catch you up like driftwood when I see your profile. I go wild for it, then I go ahead and close it, cause that image